Our weather forecast for Geneva, it's warming up again. Mostly sunny today with highs in the mid-80s. Partly cloudy tonight, overnight lows in the upper 60s. Mostly sunny Thursday with a chance of afternoon showers and highs in the upper 80s. 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

0: That's enough of that noise, huh? Who needs it anyway? 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

Our weather forecast for Geneva, it's warming up again. Mostly sunny today with highs in the mid-80s. Partly cloudy tonight, overnight lows in the upper 60s. Mostly sunny Thursday with a chance of afternoon showers and highs in the upper 80s. 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

Our weather forecast for Geneva, it's warming up again. Mostly sunny today with highs in the mid-80s. Partly cloudy tonight, overnight lows in the upper 60s. Mostly sunny Thursday with a chance of afternoon showers and highs in the upper 80s. 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

Our weather forecast for Geneva, it's warming up again. Mostly sunny today with highs in the mid-80s. Partly cloudy tonight, overnight lows in the upper 60s. Mostly sunny Thursday with a chance of afternoon showers and highs in the upper 80s. 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

put you on there talking about a hitting. The only one who's hitting are the ones that's currently spitting. We got Jamissi smitten.

0: This is Radio Bilingüe in California. KSJV Fresno, KMTO Modesto, KTQX Bakersfield, KHTC Chular Salinas, KUBO Calexico El Centro, KVUH Laythamville, KWMS Williams, Arizona, KREE Perterville Douglas, Colorado, KHUI Alamosa, in New Mexico, KDUO Columbus, KYOL Jama, KQTO Hurley, KVMG Raton, Oregon, KTLU Merrill, KRSO Huntington, Texas, KRCU Batesville Crystal City, KRBP Presidio, KXJT Rio Grande City, KHEM Zapata, KNOO Sierra Blanca. 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

me and my woman, you've been going through a lot of changes for about 6 months or so. 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You know, a relationship ain't nothing without communication.

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Shirley, I'm a young woman, and I can't afford to do all the things you do for this man. I don't even have a job, and I can't buy his clothes, pay his car note, and I surely can't keep money in his pocket.

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0: This is Radio Bilingüe in California. KSJV Fresno, KMPO Modesto, KTQX Bakersfield, KHTC Chular Salinas, KUBO Calexico El Centro, KVUH Laythamville, KWMS Williams, Arizona, KREE Perterville Douglas, Colorado, KHUI Alamosa. In New Mexico, KDUO Columbus, KYOL Jama, KQTO Hurley, KVMG Raton, Oregon, KTLU Merrill, KRSO Huntington, Texas, KRCU Batesville Crystal City, KRBP Presidio, KXJT Rio Grande City, KHEM Zapata, KNOO Sierra Blanca. 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

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Has the magic of Christmas silenced the screaming sirens, the whine of bullets, the thousand frightening voices of terror in the city?

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KSJV Fresno, KMPO Modesto, KTQX Bakersfield, KHTC Chular Salinas, KUBO Calexico El Centro, KVUH Laythamville, KWMS Williams, Arizona, KREE Perterville Douglas.

0: Colorado, KHUI Alamosa. In New Mexico, KDUO Columbus, KYOL Jama, KQTO Hurley, KVNG Raton. Oregon, KTLU Merrill, KRSO Huntington. Texas, KRCU Batesville Crystal City, KRBP Presidio, KXJT Rio Grande City, KHEM Zapata, KNOO Sierra Blanca. Affiliate stations in California, KERU Blight, KBBF Calistoga Santa Rosa, KWXCLP Coachella, Arkansas, KABF Little Rock, Idaho, KBSXHD3 Boise, Iowa, KWIT Seal City, KOJI Okoboji, Washington State, KSBR Mount Vernon, and in Wyoming.
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KSJV Fresno, KMPO Modesto, KTQX Bakersfield, KHTC Chular Salinas, KUBO Calexico El Centro, KVUH Laythamville, KWMS Williams, Arizona, KREE Perterville Douglas, Colorado, KHUI Alamosa, in New Mexico, KDUO Columbus, KYOL Jama, KQTO Hurley, KVMG Raton, Oregon, KTLU Merrill, KRSO Huntington, Texas, KRCU Batesville Crystal City, KRBP Presidio, KXJT Rio Grande City, KHEM Zapata, KNOO Sierra Blanca. 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

0: This is Radio Bilingüe in California. KSJV Fresno, KMPO Modesto, KTQX Bakersfield, KHTC Chular Salinas, KUBO Calexico El Centro, KVUH Laytonville, KWMS Williams, Arizona, KREE Perterville Douglas, Colorado, KHUI Alamosa, in New Mexico, KDUO Columbus, KYOL Jama, KQTO Hurley, KVMG Raton, Oregon, KTLU Merrill, KRSO Huntington, Texas, KRCU Batesville Crystal City, KRBP Presidio, KXJT Rio Grande City, KHEM Zapata, KNOO Sierra Blanca. 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

0: 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KHUI Alamosa. In New Mexico, KDUO Columbus. 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

0: es Radio Bilingüe en California. KSJV Fresno, KMPO Modesto, KTQX Bakersfield, KHTC Chular Salinas, KUBO Calexico El Centro, KVUH Lathamville, KWMS Williams, Arizona, KREE Perterville Douglas, Colorado, KHUI Alamosa, en New Mexico, KDUO Columbus, KYOL Jama, KQTO Hurley, KVMG Raton, Oregon, KTLU Merrill, KRSO Huntington, Texas, KRCU Batesville Crystal City, KRBP Presidio, KXJT Rio Grande City, KHEM Zapata, KNOO Sierra Blanca. 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

0: This is Radio Bilingüe in California. KSJV Fresno, KMPO Modesto, KTQX Bakersfield, KHTC Chular Salinas, KUBO Calexico El Centro, KVUH Laythamville, KWMS Williams, Arizona, KREE Perterville Douglas, Colorado, KHUI Alamosa, in New Mexico, KDUO Columbus, KYOL Jama, KQTO Hurley, KVMG Raton, Oregon, KTLU Merrill, KRSO Huntington, Texas, KRCU Batesville Crystal City, KRBP Presidio, KXJT Rio Grande City, KHEM Zapata, KNOO Sierra Blanca. 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
1: Hey, it's the Hermit here, and you're about to hear something a little different. It's an archive edition of Stuck in the Psychedelic Era. It means it's not the same show you just heard Tuesday. Could be from any time over the last 10 years. I'm just kind of sneaking shows at you one at a time. So stay tuned, check it out. Stuck in the Psychedelic Era with the Hermit. And I thought we'd start this week off in 1965 with a track from the Kinks.

The band was called The Gants from the wilds of Greenwood, Mississippi. Although I think they actually recorded that a little further north, somewhere up around Nashville, Memphis, up that way. B-side from 1967, I Wonder. We also had Bob Dylan from his 1966 album, Blonde on Blonde, the classic I Want You, and The Kinks getting things underway. Track from their Kinkdom album that was also released as a B-side in 1965, the tune Such a Shame. And you are stuck in the psychedelic era with a Hermit. We might be listening on WRUR 88.5 FM in Rochester, New York. Glad to have you along, and don't forget to write or type, as the case may be, because what you need to do is go online and go to hermitradio.com and look for a contact button over there on the right side of the page. Hit it and then type in whatever you want to say. It's all at hermitradio.com. I think we'll stick with 1967. Got a couple more tracks from that year. Starting with this one from a band called The Lamp of Childhood. Interestingly enough, one of the more notable people in the band was the keyboardist, a guy named Gabriel Meckler, who the following year discovered and produced a band called Steppenwolf. This band, The Lamp of Childhood.

was called The Third Bardo. The tune, I'm 5 years ahead of my time. And The Lamp of Childhood, just before that, No More Running Around. And you are stuck in the psychedelic era with a hermit. Forgot to mention when I mentioned the webpage that you can also get more information about the songs, about the artists, things like who wrote the tune, what year it came out, although I usually say that as well, what label it was on, and additional commentary about each and every song by visiting hermitradio.com and hitting the blog button. When you do that, look for show number 1328. Got a set from Jefferson Airplane here, starting off with one of my own personal favorites. So yeah, if you've heard this one on the show before, that's why.

tracks from Jefferson Airplane. Of course, White Rabbit, their biggest hit, or one of their biggest hits, I should say. There was one even bigger. Still, top 10 single in 1967. She Has Funny Cars, the B-side of that other record, the big, big hit, and also included on Surrealistic Pillow, as was the opening track of that set. All three of them, really, DCBA 25. A song that I'll let you figure out the meaning of yourself. You're stuck in the psychedelic era with a hermit. I'm going to squeeze one more tune in before taking a break. This is from the Chocolate Watch Band. It's their first single from 1966.

0: Chocolate Watch Band, the tune Sweet Young Thing, released originally in 1966 on the Uptown label. They later switched to Tower Records for virtually everything else they recorded. The tune written, as were just about all the major Chocolate Watch Band tunes, and the major Standells tunes as well. A guy named Ed Cobb, he was their producer, slash manager, slash director, whatever. Rather interesting character, Ed Cobb. Well, coming up, a Led Zeppelin tune that only came out on 45, finally released on CD many years later. I've actually got a copy of the 45 to play. From Finger Lakes Public Radio, you are stuck in the psychedelic era with the Hermit. You're stuck in the psychedelic era with a Hermit. This song has a huge story associated with it, but rather than get into it right now, I'll direct you to the website, hermitradio.com. 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
1: 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It was right after my accident, when I lost my hand. It seemed like I was all alone, with nobody to help me. You know, I almost gave up all my hopes and dreams. But then something inside me kept telling me, way down inside.

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And now we're starting to make it. 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

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The man, the cops that came in. Oh, Lord, I'm missing. I said, hey, Gloria, I think it's time to get the hell out of here.

a record that it took me a long time to find a playable copy of. It's the B-side of the 1970 single Immigrant Song, and yeah, that actually was the B-side of Immigrant Song, not a CD reproduction or anything. Hey, hey, what can I do? Led Zeppelin. Audience, British band, one of the first progressive bands, and one of the first British bands to use horns. The tune Banquet from their first album. Jimi Hendrix Experience, Jimmy's version of Gloria. Performed live someplace. You really don't hear the crowd sounds, but you can hear Jimmy talking to the crowd, certainly. Doing the old Van Morrison tune, Young Buds Get Together. Tune written by Dino Valenti. Recorded in 1967, didn't become a hit till 1969 off that album. The Young Buds and the Barbarians, although not really, and you'll have to check out the webpage to get the story on that. The tune, Multi. And yes, that webpage is hermitradio.com. Check it out. Hit the blog button. Look for show number 1328. Got time for one more tune, and finally playing something other than Hot Smokin' Sassafras by this band, the Bubble Puppy.

So you listened to 1 hour. You got another one to go, though. So don't go away. Keep it tuned right here to WHWS for hour two of our archive edition of Stuck in the Psychedelic Era with Armit. And how could you turn that down?

Blues Magoo's getting this hour underway. Classic tune there from 1966. We Ain't Got Nothing Yet, the album Psychedelic Lollipop. And you are stuck in the psychedelic era with The Hermit. You might remember an album released in 1971. It was The Mothers of Invention live at the Fillmore East. No, I'm not playing anything from that. But I do want to mention it because these guys were at that concert. In fact, they were the vocalists at the concert. Howard Kalin and Mark Volman, who became known after that as Flo and Eddie. Before that, they were the core members, along with Al Nickel, of a band called The Turtles. And the reason I mention all this is because this particular track, you can really hear the resemblance between the Turtles and Flo and Eddie as they appeared with Frank Zappa a couple of years later. So from 1967, Rugs of Wood and Flowers.

And if that sounded like it might have been some college students messing around in a recording studio, that's exactly what it was. Calling themselves Mandrake Paddle Steamer. Martin Briley, the brains behind that particular project, along with his cohort or co-conspirator or whatever you want to call him, Brian Engel. They called it Strange Walking Man, and I got to read you this quote here from Martin Briley. It's a great quote. He says, "Our songs tended to be based on authentic, bloodthirsty Viking sagas, or Beowulf, or urban myths about East End sex criminals, or circus dwarves." I'll let you figure out which that particular song was about. Procol Harum, Magdalene, My Regal Xenophone from 1968, the album Shine On Brightly, their second album. And getting it underway, The Turtles, Rugs of Wood and Flowers, a 1967 B-side. Neat little piece of music, very strange. In fact, that whole set was kind of on the strange side. So as long as we're going there, got something else strange coming up. First, though, I want to mention the webpage again. It is www.hermanradio.com. The reason I'm mentioning it is because from there you can hit the blog button and check out show number 1328 to get more information about the songs and artists. And if you checked it last week, you also got my little message about adding more international music to the show. Well, there was a lot more to it than that, but essentially got a hold of some stuff that I haven't been able to locate before now, so I'm going to start playing some of it. And we're starting right now with a band from Brazil.

wrapping up a set of tunes from 1968, The Rolling Stones, the tune Jigsaw Puzzle from the Beggar's Banquet album. We also had Bob Seger System, a rather obscure B-side, Death Row from 1968. It was his first Capitol release. Nobody But Me, Human Beings, covering the Isley Brothers and ending up with a pretty big hit out of it, even though the record label misspelled their name, and they were kind of stuck with it after that. Band from Youngstown, Ohio. And getting things underway from Brazil. The group was called Bat Macumba. The album was called Mutantes. That was Os Mutantes from that album. Interesting stuff there, yes. Well, we have more interesting stuff on the way as well. So, don't go away, okay? From Finger Lakes Public Radio, you're stuck in the psychedelic era with the Hermit. You're stuck in the psychedelic era with the Hermit, where we have the Blues Project.

You Keep Me Hanging On, as interpreted by Vanilla Fudge in 1967, became a big hit in 1968. That was the considerably shortened version of the tune they recorded for their first album in 67. And from 1966, Two Trains Runnin', Old Muddy Waters tune, as completely reinterpreted by The Blues Project. Both those bands reinterpreting tunes, both of them East Coast bands, in fact, New York City area, The Blues Project from Greenwich Village and Vanilla Fudge from Long Island. The Blues Project track from the Projections album, 1966. And you are stuck in the psychedelic era with the Hermit, or you might be listening on WHWS. It's 105.7 FM in Geneva, New York. College Radio for Hobart and William Smith Colleges. And I think we ought to do a little equal time for the West Coast, since we just did a couple of New York bands. So, from New York to LA in the Music Machine.

although the album cover had a picture of Terry Newkirk on it, it was really her partner, or songwriting partner anyway, Roger Tillison, along with producer

forecast for Geneva. Sun is on the way for the weekend. A chance of showers and thunderstorms tonight. Overnight lows in the upper 60s. Partly sunny on Friday, but a chance of showers. Highs near 80. Mostly sunny on Saturday with highs near 80. 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

0: 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This is what you get.
1: Our weather forecast for Geneva: sun is on the way for the weekend. A chance of showers and thunderstorms tonight. Overnight lows in the upper 60s. Partly sunny on Friday, but a chance of showers. Highs near 80. Mostly sunny on Saturday, with highs near 80. 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

our weather forecast for Geneva. Sun is on the way for the weekend. A chance of showers and thunderstorms tonight. Overnight lows in the upper 60s. Partly sunny on Friday, but a chance of showers. Highs near 80. Mostly sunny on Saturday with highs near 80. 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

Our weather forecast for Geneva: sun is on the way for the weekend. A chance of showers and thunderstorms tonight. Overnight lows in the upper 60s. Partly sunny on Friday, but a chance of showers. Highs near 80. Mostly sunny on Saturday, with highs near 80. 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

0: 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How about a little music?
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